till Eisenhower built the interstates and jetliners sailed the sky and luxury trains were shuttered and the railroads up and died. Sometimes

wish it was she. We'll watch the stars come out above the desert as we fall.

over heels. For expressions of evil, I go crazy for crazy. I go crazy.

That's the Joanna Connor Band from a live album that they recently put out called Live 1111. Chicago-based musician Joanna Connor and her band, originally from Brooklyn, New York, but moved to Chicago in the mid-80s and has immersed herself in that music from that city. Virtuoso guitar player. Fantastic stuff, Joanna O'Connor. Joanna Connor. I always go O'Connor, but it isn't. There is no O in front of Connor of her name. We're going to stay in Chicago. This is from harmonica player Russ Green, who has an album out called Stone Cold, 12 Feet of Water is the name of this track. You're on Blues from the Bay.

all of the jiving around. I remember you well in the Chelsea Hotel. You were famous, your heart was a legend. You told me again you preferred handsome men, but for me you would make an exception. And clenching your fist for the ones like us who are oppressed by the figures of beauty, you fixed yourself. You said, well, never mind, we are ugly, but we have the music. 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

0: And all of that jiving around. I don't mean to suggest that I loved you the best. I can't keep track of each fallen robin. I remember you well in the Chelsea Hotel. That's all, I don't even think of you that often.
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It's not a jazz festival. It's a festival where jazz shapes everything. 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

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It simply reveals. Some will squint at that kind of brightness, not because it's cruel, but because it's clear. The love you carry, the light you transmit, is not always welcomed by those still bargaining with their own reflection. Don't break. Yes, you will be disappointed, but disappointment is not condemnation.

Sunday is going to be partly cloudy. The chance of fog in the south in the early morning. Very high chance of showers most likely in the late morning. Wind south to southwesterly, 15 to 20 kilometres an hour, tending south to southeasterly later in the morning. Overnight temperatures tonight are going to fall to between 8 and 12, with daytime temperatures reaching 18 to 21 tomorrow. So looking at about 20 in the Bay Area tomorrow. UV index is moderate, so please work on some sunscreen if you do see the sun. And yeah, have a nice time. The sun will set tonight at 5:23 and come up tomorrow morning at 6:16 a.m. If you're going to the Writers' Festival, have a really great time. Good day for sort of sitting in a tent and taking in some knowledge from very wonderful people. Okay, let's get on with some more music now. And we're going to ramp it right up disco-wise for the next hour. We'll get you up and dancing and grooving for your Saturday evening. We're going to start back in 1990 with this track from the fabulous Whitney Houston. This is the title track from her album, I'm Your Baby Tonight. This is the Yvonne Turner extended remix. This will get you grooving. You're in the comfort chair with Stu right here on Bay FM. Here's a bit of Whitney.

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1: From 2000, we had the Kings of Tomorrow just there with the help of Julie McKnight on vocals and the wonderful track called Finally. Then before that, from the 80s, we had William and the Young Five. They're a South African disco group, and that was their track You Turn Me On, and that's the J.Criv rework. And then before that, we had Whitney Houston and the Yvonne Turner extended remix of I'm Your Baby Tonight from 1990. It's 20 past five here on Bay FM now. Knew I had to play this track at some point, and here it is. Madonna has put out a new track with Kylie Minogue. The two of them have got together finally after doing a rather wonderful performance at Pride in Amsterdam. They released this track. This is from Madonna's Confessions 2 album, but this is the After Hours remix featuring Kylie Minogue as well. This is Madonna and Kylie and Love Sensation. You're in the coffee chair on Bay FM. Get up, get grooving. 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
1: There's lots of love in that mix right there. I hope you are loving it and dancing around, not spilling your drinks, but having a very nice time and getting yourselves ready for whatever you have planned for this evening. You just had a whole stack of fabulous new music there. That was Bob Sinclair and Besh with their great new track called Tequila and Ibiza. Then before that, we had Tenacious and Roland Clark with their single called All Right. Before that was French DJ The House of Prayers with Don't Look Any Further. That was the NWN remix dub. Before that, we had Sam Curran, Harry Unsworth and Charlotte Flannery, who are all from the UK, and their track called Take Control. And then at the top of the bracket, we had German Turkish DJ Moose T and his track called All I Want.

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0: Staples, our father. 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
1: Yeah.
0: And every time we'd go out to sing, you know, we would sing before Dr. King would speak. And he would always tell Pops, "Now, Stape, you're gonna sing my song tonight, right?" Because this song was his favorite. 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
1: The French are glad to die for love. They delight.

invited to be on Oprah, and you don't have a problem. But you want to go on the show, and so you need a problem. And so you invent a problem. But if you're not an expert in problems, you're probably not going to make up a very plausible problem. And so you're probably going to get nailed. You're going to get exposed. And you're going to have to bow down and apologize and beg for the public's forgiveness.

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And sometimes they lend you lots of money. And sometimes when the subprime mortgages collapse and banks close and businesses fail and the crisis spreads around the world, sometimes other experts say, just because all the markets crashed doesn't mean it's necessarily a bad thing. And other experts say, just because all your friends were fired and your family's broke and we didn't see it coming doesn't mean that we were wrong. And just because you lost your job and your house and all your savings doesn't mean that you don't have to pay for the bailouts, for the traders and the bankers and the speculators. Because only an expert can design a bailout

January. There's no more snow, and huge waves are wiping out cities. And hurricanes are everywhere, and everyone knows it's a problem. But if some of the experts say it's no problem, and if other experts claim it's no problem, or explain why it's no problem, then it's simply not a problem. But when an expert says it's a problem, and makes a movie about the problem, and wins an Oscar about the problem, and gets the Nobel Prize about the problem, then all the other experts have to agree, it is most likely

can invade another country and flatten it and ruin it and create havoc and civil war in that other country. If the experts say it's not a problem, and everyone agrees they're experts and good at seeing problems, then invading those countries is simply not a problem. And if a country tortures people and holds citizens without cause or trial and sets up military tribunals, this is also not a problem. Unless there's an expert who says, this is the beginning of a problem.

0: 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And seeing the problem is half the problem. Because only an expert can deal with the problem. 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

Paul Simon, Dazzling Blue, and Joan Baez with Ata Amana. Now, I want to play this request by a German friend of mine. It's in German, and it's maybe I shouldn't translate it because it's a little nasty. It's also a little bit of a kitschy type German Umpapa song, but I'm gonna play it now. My friends have requested it. They've got a pigeon problem. The song is called Tauben vergiften im Park.